0: number, so they won.
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PD is going to be en route. 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Patient is awake, alert, and breathing. 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
0: 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Air return to it.
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1: 3230, have you responded?
3: Just be advised, the caller found out that her daughter called for an ambulance and became irate. I guess she's been vomiting a large amount of blood, so we have PD responding as well.
2: 30 receives.

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1: All right, well, I heard you. I heard you got Harrington.

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1: 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We're working on finding keys to reset.

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Apparently, there's one injury and a driver flood as well. 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
1: 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It's showing some sort of trouble.
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0: 十。Go ahead. You want this alarm pulled or keep it up?
1: Keep it up for now. We'll wait to hear back from the keyholder.
0: Proceed. Leave all the residents outside.
1: They want.
0: Proceed, sir. All right, bye.
2: I did notify the keyholder to contact the alarm company. We received an additional activation from the alarm company, so I advise them to reach out to Peter as well.

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0: My apologies, I was speaking with the family. But be advised, we are en route ALS to St. B's since about 5 minutes ago.
1: We're speaking route about 5 minutes ago.

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0: There's, that was a one-car accident into a utility pole. Driver fled the scene. Police are in control.
1: 3-8, one-car accident to a pole. 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
2: Dispatch, could you go again with that apartment number?

Dispatch, could you go again with that apartment number?

0: truck do?
1: Truck 3 responded 270 King Street. 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He's already self-evacuated this time.

0: talk to you in a while. 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

0: 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They got their keys caught inside the basketball hoop. I do have an officer heading there as well. Again, just looking for assistance if possible. 2540 Boston Road.
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0: Stand by for the eval. K163-213-P6. Vicinity of I-90 and Thorndike Street. For the male party standing in the roadway, pretty checked on him. He did appear to be altered. Again, that's Thorndike Street in the vicinity of I-90 at 2136.
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0: You're responding to 45 Maple Street. 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Security's on scene with a female overdose. Two Narcans have been administered, and AMR is beginning CPR instructions on the phone now.

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Fire alarm sounding due to a client

0: 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EMS requested, no smoke or flames.
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1: 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Two-story residential group home, alarm sounding, no smoke or fire showing. 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
0: Yes, sir, just checking your status.
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1: One car into a tree at about 40 miles per hour will be off the side of the intersection at Winkler and Newberry. Moderate damage to the front, minor smoke coming from the front of the vehicle, two front airbags, no fluid spill.

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0: Engine one, you're assigned to 55 Frank B. Murray. You're going to be at the Union Station in the car lot, I believe they said, for a male who is not alert, possible of drug use. P and AMR been requested.
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0: They should, well, respond to 66 Dwight Road. 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
0: And Route 34, Washington.
1: 3834 Washington. You're on this stage. We have a PD in route. That patient was becoming combative with the caller.
2: Okay,

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1: Dispatch, Collector. That's 192. 192 is on scene. Two car looks to be minor damage. We'll be out checking.
2: Gracie, two car minor damage. Investigating.

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1: Okay, 3. Receive car 1 on scene, alarm sounding, nothing showing from 3 sides. Scene investigating. Fire alarm, Westbrookville Day 3, go ahead.
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0: Station 14, respond to 31 State Street, apartment 12, Bravo. Say again, respond to 31 State Street, apartment 12, Bravo. It's going to be for the patient that has a headache, states that the room smells of foul eggs, and they have a taste of light soap.
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2: Hardwick Car 1 clear. 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
1: That's one and two.
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1: 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Angela wants to be back in service.
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1: you're responding to 1 MGM Way. 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Unknown injury, she is up in ambulatory.
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Medical, 1476 North Main Street, first floor apartment. A163 in the Palmer unit, 1476 North Main Street, first floor apartment. Again, that's 1476 North Main Street, first floor apartment for the 50-year-old male with chest pain and difficulty breathing. Again, that's 1476 North Main Street, first floor apartment at 1200.

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3: 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Truck 1, you're responding to 303. That's 303 Maple Street, the Sunbury apartment 346. It's for a male, unresponsive.
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0: 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Engine 6, you're responding to 942. It's 942 Grayson Drive. It's going to be apartment 210 for a 77-year-old female, difficulty breathing.
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0: 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That's 77 Johnson Street. It's going to be the first floor. Soon before a 60-year-old male possible stroke.
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1: 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That's 1323 Main Street. It's going to be outside the address. Three males, difficulty breathing.

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0: 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For that 1323 Main Street. That caller may be on the side of the Mass Mutual Center.

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1: 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Anyway.

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1: 200 EV, Center Street exit. Engine 3, respond to 391 northbound, the Center Street exit. That's going to be 391 northbound, Center Street exit. MSP is on scene following a motor vehicle accident. EMS is en route for a possible head injury.

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0: 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Again, that is 6 Edgewood Street, 23-year-old male, suicidal ideations.
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0: From us, the medic. Just want to confirm that the party's going to be inside.
1: A firm party should be inside the tailgate.
2: ETOH, possible altercation outside. We'll be standing right out front. Looking to go to Wing Hospital, please.
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0: Suffering with case 25 is 16 Hickory Hill Drive, coming from a 38-year-old diabetic female. Blood sugar is at 40. She's currently awake, but barely.
1: Med 2, 6 Hickory Hill.
0: Houston, engine 2, med 2.

0: 1. When we're responding to 15 Salem Street, again, that is 15 Salem Street. It's going to be for a fire alarm going off. We've received both a call from the private alarm company and a tenant who stated that there is no smoke or fire. We did reach out to the key holder who didn't answer. However, we were able to get a hold of the answering service who is sending maintenance.
1: Truck went on the 430 brick residential structure, not in show at this time. 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

0: medic due to fire alarm. 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
0: 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I have PD responding as well.

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0: Danfield, difficulty breathing.
1: Eastbound Van Ambulance, meet me at Danfield, 293 Elm Street, Enfield PD, Sallyport. Male difficulty breathing, 208.

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2: Command 2, Engine 1, Truck 1, District Chief 2. Respond to 22 Mulberry Street, Milton Bradley Elementary School. 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

again on command 2. We have engine 1, truck 1, and chief 2 responding to 22 Mulberry Street. Again, that is 22 Mulberry Street. It's going to be the Milton Bradley Elementary School. We received radio box 0518 with a zone 1 general fire. We have already reached out to maintenance to respond.

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0: Truck 1 to Chief Zoo. Yeah, Pedlo just said, first floor, building B. We just walked the entire first floor, nothing found.
1: Greasy.

0: fire alarm's on for truck one.
1: And if Chief 2 is going to go back in service, put us all back in service. It's going to be unfounded. 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Just be advised that we did set off a motion detector, so probably a burglar alarm going off.
0: Chief 2 will inform PD about the motion detector, Engine 1 Truck 1 Chief 2 back in service. 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
0: This 66 East Albert Street. Some speed for an 82-year-old female, unresponsive, and difficulty breathing.
1: Head to 3.

Separate fire. Respond to the town of Granville, neutral aid. ALS intercept 43 Dickinson Drive for 33-year-old male, possible panic attack and difficulty breathing. There's a BLS unit responding. Southwick Fire, neutral aid, town of Granville, 43 Dickinson Drive.

Southwest Fire looking for station coverage while A3 is responding for mutual aid in Granville. Southwest Fire looking for station coverage while A3 is responding for mutual aid in Granville. Go ahead.

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Thank you.

0: Fire alarm to truck 3. That's 173 Quarterly Drive. It's going to be for a 96-year-old female, difficulty breathing.
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Air, stand by for the following tone for 2011 High Street. Attention A163, P11P12, attention A163, P11P12, respond to 2011 High Street, a 63-year-old female, difficulty breathing and vomiting. Again, that is 2011 High Street, 63-year-old female, difficulty breathing and vomiting.

0: 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Page traffic as well.
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0: 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For parties, the road is closing, hard to swallow and breathe. And Station 14268 Palmer Road, apartment 25. Party's throat is closing, hard to swallow and breathe.
1: This is 14 with you, 14 with you. Okay, thank you.
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0: 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That's 10 Belvedere Street. It's going to be the first floor. For a 56-year-old female, shortness of breath.
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Before a mail party fell in Station 7, 757 Parker Street, apartment 2028. 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
2: 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His fire alarm went off, no smoke, no fire, no smells.
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1: 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For the 82-year-old male, low O2 status, Agawam South, Charlie Wing.

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0: 3, be advised you're responding to 407 Tiffany Street. 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
1: 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You'll have ambulance 163 ALS 24 hours. You'll have ambulance 161 ALS till 1600.
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0: 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This will be the Springfield Fire Department's morning quarterback test. Fire alarm testing with District Chief 1.
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0: 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I'm Command 1. 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
5: 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There's no reading. The party question fell back asleep. You can recall med 50.
4: Received 577 med 50. Recall 50. Recall.
0: Bond with truck 2, 135-135 Boulat Drive. Before alarm sounding, caller says the fire lines will go off all night. No smoke, no fire. She's by the front door.

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0: 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Engine 5 is on scene. It was single story, Woodburn residence. Nothing showing. Engine 5 will be investigating.
1: 5, you're on scene. 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Nothing showing. 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I'll pick the fall.

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0: Medic 7, just advise, we're doing a PD roll in that way. 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

0: 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Again, 770 Converse Street, apartment 221, A2 unit for the patient that is altered.
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0: 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It's going to be 73 South Street. They are transporting to the wing at this time. It's going to be for an 89-year-old female lethargic. Crew on scene is thinking there's possible sepsis. Again, 78 South Street in where? ALS intercept, 957.
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2: 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That's going to be 90 Carew Street for the medical for a 73-year-old dialysis patient having chest pains.
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Yeah. 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Caller states the CO alarm's been beeping all night. Building has been evacuated and caller was complaining of symptoms.

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2: Truck 3 is on scene. We're staged on Parker. 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
1: 4, go ahead.
0: We'll be out of here for training.
1: Appreciate
2: it. We're on the Benson. The Benson is going to be transporting 1 to Holyoke with PD.
3: Benson
4: 7-1
3: Holyoke PD.
4: Alarm engine 4. We're going. You respond at the 664 Page Boulevard. It's going to be for the election investigation. Caller states the lights are going on and off, and there's an emergency light going on and off. Police is having an electrical issue.
5: Silence, 104 Bennett Road for the smoke inside of the structure caused by a

heating oil tank. The resident did use the emergency switch and turn it off, which stopped the smoke. They are evacuated 104 Bennett Road.

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1: fire line. Jack, go ahead, you're four.
0: 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No hazards.
1: Three, you're four. 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

Skyline Ranch and 3 Truck 3. Or 10 Allen Street. Pretty caller, all the fire alarms are going off in the house. No signs of smoke or fire. Also be advised, PD's en route as well. They got a panic alarm coming for that residence as well.

0: 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Engine 1's on scene of a two-story wood frame structure, no control at this time. 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

0: Is this 700 route to Harrington, ALS?
1: 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That's going to be 13 Piedmont Street for the medical for an 86-year-old female fall with head strike.

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0: Corps, you're going to be responding 25 Thomas Street, 25 Thomas Street, Unit 310. Call came in from a medical alarm reporting an 80-year-old male not breathing, not awake. There is an aide on scene. Once again, Med 40, Engine 4, 25 Thomas Street, Unit 310.
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1: You need to hit the Franklin Street parking lot or the Springfield Street parking lot. The building's directly in the middle of both. We'll be clear, mid 4, your chance point shortly.
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1: 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Code 1 fire.
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0: お疲れ様
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0: です。Let's go Gator 1 and Ambulance 3 will be on the air. Ambulance 3 will be available in the seatbelt. Any for entry?
1: This is 11th.

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1: Evacuation on arrival at fire headquarters 1112.
2: 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Woodrow Street, it's going to be the left side for the medical for a 31-year-old male having difficulty breathing.

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1: Wait, that's
0: the top. Conceived engine 6 on scene. AMR is about 3 minutes out.
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1: Tiger 1, engine 1 and tanker will be able to see Ranger.
0: If you have anyone contact us or have contact with who's over at the training, they have an open mic on Oxy.
1: Received. I'll address it.

0: 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Savage Fire, respond to the town of Granville, 529 West Heartland Road, once again, 529 West Heartland Road, for a 66-year-old female in an AFib episode, feeling dizzy. 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
1: 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Munson, ALS, responding directly to the
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1: 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Station 14, mutual aid request out of Hamden for 182 Stafford Road. We're looking for an ALS intercept for a patient having a stroke. We got a mutual aid request, ALS, for a call out of Hamden, 182 Stafford Road, for a patient having a stroke. 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

0: 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We'll be unavailable for that. Off that wing.
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2: 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All the information we got from the caller is they don't know what it is, but it smells awful.

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2: 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We're about to turn out Rescue 3 for CVS and Silver for the unknown medical.
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2: 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Not sure if they called in Bonneville Three Rivers as well. Thank you.

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0: 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Nothing showing, investigating, alarms are activated. Truck 2 has Wilbraham Road come in.

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0: Station 7, please respond. Care 1 at Redstone, 135 Benton Drive in the Buckingham Unit, room 257A. For the patient that is very lethargic, difficult to arouse, again, 135 Benton Drive, Buckingham Unit, room 257A. 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

0: Station 12, Station 12, mutual aid request out of Yifang Meadow for 135 Benton Drive at the Care 1, room 257A, Buckingham Unit for the patient that is very lethargic, difficult to arouse. Again, mutual aid request, 135 Benton Drive, room 257A for the patient that is very lethargic. 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
2: 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Looks like this is actually going to be a fault.
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1: Let's have you cleared up from base day. Your run number is 8289. That's 8289.
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0: 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Got a car versus pedestrian. 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Just a bunch of screens at the time. 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

0: 3.
1: Good morning, sir. 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
0: Yeah, negative. 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
1: Transport time was 12:01, and we're heading to Noble.
0: Appreciate it. 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

0: on SL Roberts on Main Street for a walkout. 634 Main for a walkout. Black Nissan Altima. Females will be leaving.
1: Okay, Lakewood Village Apartments, 160 Point Grove Road, apartment number 3 for the medical.

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1: 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We're turning on to Maple.
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Appreciate it.

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0: 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The incident number will be for 309 Stantic Road.
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0: he's on scene. PD also on scene.
1: Very City Tractor, you're on scene along PD. AMR is about to pull up there in less than a minute out.
0: Truck 3, Filer.
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0: 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Going to be right in front of that location for a 45-year-old female with vomiting and vision loss.
1: They'll be en route momentarily.
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1: 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Thank you.
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1: All right, we see 577, Engine 3 and Chief 2 recall. Engine 3 and Chief 2 recall.

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0: Tower's gonna be on scene staging on Washington.
1: State Tower on scene staging on Washington Street. Clear to stage 3, sir. Sandy Susan.
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3: 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Medic 7 is transferring 1 to 3, say.
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0: 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A vehicle rear-ended a postal carrier. There's some yelling going on, unknown if it's a disturbance or injuries, and unknown on fire hazards. 614 Main Street.
1: Do you want the bed set up at the base of the stairs or upstairs?
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3: Away, crest of Spring Court, 7 a.m. 6 a.m. 6 a.m. 6 a.m. 6 a.m. 6 a.m. 6 a.m. 6 a.m. 6 a.m. 6 a.m. 6 a.m. 6 a.m. 6 a.m. 6 a.m. 6 a.m. 6 a.m. 6 a.m. 6 a.m. 6 a.m. 6 a.m. 6 a.m. 6 a.m. 6 a.m. 6 a.m. 6 a.m. 6 a.m. 6 a.m. 6 a.m. 6 a.m. 6 a.m. 6 a.m. 6 a.m. 6 a.m. 6 a.m. 6 a.m. 6 a.m. 6 a.m. 6 a.m. 6 a.m. 6 a.m. 6 a.m. 6 a.m. 6 a.m. 6 a.m. 6 a.m. 6 a.m. 6 a.m. 6 a.m. 6 a.m. 6 a.m. 6 a.m. 6 a.m. 6

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0: 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We have some fluids in the rear vehicle. Josh and I are going to be starting for a transport.
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1: Central Police Station, Rescue 1. 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

Station 7, Station 7, please respond. 50 Benson Drive. In the memory care unit, room 114 from the patient on cell. Again, 50 Benson Drive. In the memory care unit, room 114 from the patient on cell.

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0: Truck one, you're responding to 5 Federal Court, Apartment 1 Bravo. Going to be for the medical. For a female who is pepper sprayed and has difficulty breathing, be advised this is a disturbance call, and PD is responding, so I'm going to have you stage upon arrival.
1: Copy that.

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2: Medic 8, please respond along with PD to the area of 725 Sugarby Street for the motor vehicle crash with a possible injury. Again, 725 Sugarby Street, meeting PD on scene. Motor vehicle crash, based on the possible injury.
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0: Fire alarm station 25, respond, intersection of Boston Road and Stony Hill Road for the two-car MVC with one known injury, complaining of neck pain.
2: Stony for the MVA. You'll have ladder 1, medic 1 clear of Main Street with one patient refusal, and we're going to be bolting the roof.

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0: All patients are declining transport to the hospital. 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
1: Okay, received.

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1: Chief 2.
0: Can you add me out of that call with 40, please?
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577-T2. 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They stated she was in an issue in the lobby.

0: this plate headed down Bridge Street towards Windsor Lock that just attempted to run over a person on a moped and is chasing them down the street.
1: Chief 2 direct.
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0: Fire alarm to engine one. Full Street, apartment 203. 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

102, Station 2, Engine 2, Station 1, Truck 1. Respond to the fire alarm, 23 Valley Brook Road. Passerby reports the alarm's going off. Doesn't appear anybody's home. No smoke or flames. 23 Valley Brook Road.

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0: Silence on.
1: Brookfield Ambulance entering 20 Westford Way.
0: Ricky, that address is going to be 2222 Westford Way.

0: confirm.
1: Fire alarm is on for engine 5. You can put engine 5 back in service. We were able to locate the source of the CO. It was an air handling unit on the roof pulling in carbon monoxide from an exhaust fan. We shut off the air handling unit and were able to zero out the readings in the kitchen of the restaurant.
0: This is engine 5 back in service. You were able to locate the source. There's an air handling unit pulling in CO from the fan. You shut it off and you're having zero readings now.

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1: Engine 3.
0: Responding to 216 Fort Pleasant Ave. Again, that's 216 Fort Pleasant Ave. It's going to be from the investigation. Caller can see smoke in the area and smell it, but does not see any fire.
1: Receive.
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2: Again, this is only a step.
1: Two of them are on them.

Engine 7, you're responding to 51 Morgan Street. Again, that's 51 Morgan Street, apartment 50. It's going to be for the medical for a 57-year-old male who fell on the stairs and hit his head.

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And just have it on scene. AMR is about 3 minutes out. It's going to be apartment 50.

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1: The Hall of Fame Ave. It's going to be for the accident with injuries.
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1: Fire alarm is on for engine 3, go ahead.
2: 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That's going to be a good intense. One of the houses down the street was smoking some.
1: She was smoking what? I just didn't catch the end of that. I see you smoking some food. Thank you.

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0: Okay, then just back in service medical.

0: and someone is in the area. Do you have any more information on this call?
1: Yes, it was a 2 car MVA. One did take off, but a white Mercedes Benz should still be on scene somewhere. I'll try to get you more info now.

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0: I'll repeat 30, have you en route. We're able to make contact with that party. It's going to be an 83-year-old male who's fallen off of his lawnmower, may have a shoulder injury. Good, thank you.
2: Office quarters.
0: 15th option and quarters. 15, 16.

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1: 30, be advised that the male party fell on his chest and shoulder, having difficulty breathing.
2: 9.

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1: Fire alarm's on for Engine 1.
0: PV responding to this call?
1: Hasn't been dispatched yet, still on the board.
0: Also advising that it's causing a pretty big traffic jam.
1: PC, all of them know it's causing a traffic jam.

0: 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Truck 1. 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Apartment 505. 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
1: Thank you.

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1: Truck one's on scene, 7 Chester Street.
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0: 8, truck 2 and chief 2 responding to 45 Willow Street. 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
1: Chief 2 received.

Command 1. 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South Congressional Church. In the 1's District. 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
1: Sheet 2 underneath, truck 2 on scene, 4-story brick apartment complex, nothing showing. 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

0: Brian, truck four.
1: Truck four is on, sir.
0: Truck four, 1277 Liberty Street, the trampoline park inside, before a child fell with a head injury. This is the one in District 45, Maple, the church, party having chest pains.
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3: 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We're investigating now.
2: Repeat.

0: Roger, come in. 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

0: 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Or truck 2 to fire one.
1: Fire on down, go ahead, truck 2.
0: Did you contact maintenance for this property?
1: Yeah, we're on a phone right now.
0: Reese, we're also going to investigate apartment 103 for carbon monoxide alarm that's going off.
1: Appreciate it.

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1: Willow.
0: 35 Willow, you said?
1: That's the problem.
0: Garrison.
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1: 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There's no one on scene at this location.

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1: Yeah, Cap, I just spoke to the individual. They're in the rear lot. Use the rear entrance.

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1: Stand by 1 second. Truck 2, go ahead.
2: I have a number remaining.
1: What's that number, Truck 2?
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0: That's 40.
1: 40, we're under 22 church.
0: I received, once again, a 71-year-old female fell, suffering an elbow injury. There's a minor laceration. Possibly struck her head as well.
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0: 577 at 40.
1: 40's on.
0: Yeah, just be advised, the entrance to that is going to be in the back of the building.
1: It is.
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3: 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Truck 2, assume command.
1: Truck 2 is on scene, 4-story block, nothing showing, investigating, alarms activated. Truck 2 has command.
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1: Seven's on scene, seven now has Federal Street Command. Alarm's covering 23 to 29, it's a general fire alarm.

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1: 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We've never had a call anybody for them.
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1: 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It's 44 Carew Terrace. P for a mail party. Fell, struck his head, is bleeding. He's under the influence. P's are...
2: 4.
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1: We're with a keyholder right now. 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Their system's malfunctioning over here.
0: Okay, keyholder's honestly trying to reset at this time.

and 6. And 30, that's 15-30 State Street. Two-car motor vehicle accident with injuries. Two kids are in the car. Unknown, fluid leaking.

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1: Messenger, transport Noble 1520.
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0: 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But can you just tell that owner he's got to call the alarm company and take the system offline because they keep calling us?
1: Patience.

0: 37, how are you responding? You have Chavin ALS responding with you as well.
1: Where is he? Go on. Fire alarm's on, go to engine 6. One of the drivers did drive off. We're just waiting for PD. Three, they're on the way, engine 6. Probably give them a couple more minutes. This is a sector car, they should be there. Yep,

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1: Ours not on.
0: Alright, I'll cancel.

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0: Blue, you guys find maintenance yet?
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1: 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That was a two-car MBA. One car did drive off, but PD is in control of the scene now.
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0: Box 0658, just cleared.
1: Maintenance is attempting to reset the system now. It's still showing a trouble alarm, though.
0: Yeah.

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1: Engine 5.
0: Yeah, that box didn't hold. 0658's coming back in.
1: Received. Maintenance control has been having problems since maintenance work was done on the system. We're attempting to figure out a solution for it at the moment.
0: Okay, receive, I have it.

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1: 475 State Street, 475 State. Be for a male down, he's laying on the ground.
0: I'll do that.

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The 5's district, 1324 Boston Road. Before party having a seizure inside the KFC, AMR is 6 minutes out.

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1: Chalk 1, go ahead, sir.
0: Thinking of a fight with search the area. We haven't found anyone yet.
1: Chalk 1, they're saying it's a male with a blue t-shirt and a cane next to him. There was a Spanish interpreter used to try to find out where he is. They've since disconnected.
0: How about that? We're searching. We have certain problems. PD's on scene as well.
1: Okay, I see PD's with you. Fire line engine 2.
0: What?
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1: Leon, they're not saying, they're saying that they don't know if anyone had a seizure here.
2: Okay. 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

0: Quinn Charlie to Truck 1 Alpha. Alpha's on. Cross from the package store. Someone walking down the street said they saw someone laying on the ground, so me and Brian are going to check it out. 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
1: 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Again, 135 Benton Drive, room 124A for the patient that is altered.
2: They're going to call a technician, have somebody come and take a look at the system. 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
0: Bravo, Dublin Bravo. Go ahead. Any luck? Over here that seems intoxicated, but he isn't passed out or anything like that. I mean, he just definitely has been drinking. So, do you have a blue shirt?
3: Engine 2, you're on scene.

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0: 3, we're in route. Half flight 35.6 westbound.
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1: we were able to see that vehicle from the overpass. If you could start me another engine for an additional water supply.
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1: Engine 3 and engine 4. Be advised that state police is reporting there is ammunition in that camper that's on fire.

0: Go ahead, three.
1: Three, we're going to be on scene. We have a well-involved large vehicle fire. We'll be taking the far right lane and extinguishing. If you could have four come to our location and pull up on the rear of our truck for a secondary water supply.
0: Ready, engine four, did you copy?
2: Receive, we'll be continuing to that location.
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3: Okay, that'll be 25 Poplar. I've got your route 16, 67 out of Westfield.

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5773 Alpha. 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
1: Westbound on the pipe is shut down currently. We can get Blanford to come, then we can send a trooper to have him guide the wrong way.
2: 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You have National ILS responding with you as well.

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0: Do you have an ETA?
1: We're just getting out to the bridge, but it's going to be a little hard to get across.
0: Pump parallel to engine 3. 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Additional water.
1: Would there be any points at which we could stretch a line up to the pike to you to get you a water supply from off the pike?
0: Negative. We're in a pretty heavily wooded area just after the Russell Bridge. It's going to be the closest thing to be a tanker.
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0: Hey, if you can tell the troopers if they can get some of these cars through, the bridge is pretty congested.
1: Yeah, we're pretty tied up on the road over here, but we got cars flying straight across.
2: Can you open a call 17 Porter Road for the public assist? 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
1: Repeat.

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1: Four Alpha to Chief 2. 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

9-3 dispatch. We canceled that last time scene. It was going to be a refusal, but patient passed out again, so Northeast National wants to come back.

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Meadow Street, apartment 204, the male patient that is altered. Again, 40 Meadow Street at the Soldier On for male patient that is altered.

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2: Morning, Steve. Can you respond to 140 Union Street? It's going to be for apartment number 30. Got a female party, just got back having surgery. Just needs assistance getting back into her apartment.
0: Received. Union Street.

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1: We'll be en route to the town of Agawam. Can we get the numerics in the street? It's not coming up on first, though.
0: Emergency, 1990 Boston Road, the CVS, for the 53-year-old male complaining of foot pain.

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1: We're responding to Roberta Circle. GPS says it's going to take us 17 minutes.
0: Reach is heavy responding 1737, 287.
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Again, that is 242 Phelan. It's going to be for a caller reporting a strong odor of gas coming from her home. Nobody trapped or injured.

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0: Police responding, West Mass Hospital.
1: 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It's going to be South 3.

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0: Fire's been extinguished, RV's been overhauled, 4's making up and they'll be available shortly to return through Blandford. We'll be clearing up Blandford as well. We'll be remaining on scene until the vehicle's removed.
1: Alright, we're seeing.
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0: 6388 10 Diane Street, 10 Diane for the female party. So, unknown injury will require lift assist. Again, that's 10 Diane at 1756. Meaning the fourth entry door is locked. She's unable to unscrew it.
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back in service. There was a burner that was left on in the residence. We metered the residence. 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
0: See you, Charlie, Tesla Arson on duty. Steve Arson 4, excuse the Union 4 for Tesla on command 2. 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

0: 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Again, that is 8 stern square for a motorcycle versus car. Injuries and fluid leaking.
1: I have 7 on scene.
2: Fourth floor hallway. No smoke in the registry. They weren't coach trying to smoke. It was a malfunction.
1: Copy that. Truck 1-5 on.
0: Firearms on, go ahead.
1: Put truck 1 engine 1 back into the Delta. Hold on, malfunction. Have maintenance respond to reset the system.
0: Received. It was a malfunction. We'll get maintenance heading that way.
3: Across the street in the back of the woods, there is smoke. You didn't see ATVs in the area. Again, that's across the street from 43, only road at 1817.
4: 163 is going to be clear from that call, responding back to the station.
3: Great, dude.
0: Again, that's 936 Pearson Drive. It's going to be in the kitchen. Go to the front door for a male who's out of it, not responding normally.

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4: 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Station 16, P6, P13, 61 Beach Street, 61 Beach Street, 42-year-old male with chest pain, known alcoholism. Again, that's 61 Beach Street, going out of town, EMS Mutual, 1825.
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0: 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Is there another call in district?
1: You do have Rescue 1 on Valley Brook Road. I'm not sure if they need assistance over there or not.

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1: Yep.
0: Are you available for
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0: mutual aid?
1: I'm sorry,
0: Palmer, 61 Beach Street, 42-year-old male, chest pain.
2: Confirm, it'll be Medic 2.
0: Medic 2. Again, that's 61 Beach Street. I'll tone it out. Fire alarm to Station 25, respond to the town of Palmer, mutual aid, 61 Beach Street, for a 42-year-old male, chest pain.
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0: Palmer fire alarm from Overhand Medic 2. Good evening, Overhand Medic 2 is on route 61 Beach Street, and we're looking at about a 15-minute response.
1: Hey, Dave, Overhand Medic en route, 15-minute ETA, 18-20 minutes.
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1: Right, 8761
0: in the air, 1831. 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

0: 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He is not on scene and will not be responding at this time.
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1: Keyholder's reporting that he will remotely open the back garage door. He believes it's coming from the back building that you'll be unable to see inside as there's no windows.

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0: morning, Chief 2's arrived.
1: Received, Chief 2 arrived.
0: Commercial buildings, alarm is activated, nothing showing, Chief 2 will be command investigating.
1: Received, Chief 2.
2: Receive, it is apartment 405 for 660 female with abnormal breathing after choking.
3: Copy that.

0: 577 Airport Command. We don't have any doors open on this structure.
1: 577 copies. I'll give the key holder a call back.

0: Is the back garage door opening?
1: Yeah, it's open. If you find out where the keyhole where the fire alarm panel is, we're gonna have to access that too.
0: Chief 2, can you go again with your last transmission?

0: 17 and Chief 2.
1: Command zone, go ahead.
0: Can you go again with your last transmission? I wasn't able to hear you.
1: Door to the back building's open. We're searching that. There's no fire alarm panel in there, so we're going to need access to the front building. To let them know that.
0: Pretty safe, stand by.

0: Medic 2, would
1: you... Medic 2, clear Beach Street, transport a wing.
0: Clear Beach Street, transporting a wing 1900.
2: Call. He gave lockbox info and the code to shut off the alarm. He does state it's in the back building.
3: Gain entry to the front building by minimal damage, no damage, forcible entry. We're not going to take the code. We'll reset the fire alarm, but he's going to have to come deal with his security.
2: Great, Chief.
4: Command 1, Engine 1, respond to 109 School Street, 1 floor, medical.

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3: Fire alarm has been reset. What's his EPA?
0: He stated he's coming from East Hampton, so he'll be there shortly.
3: Received. You can recall 5 in the tower.
0: Received. 5772, engine 5, tower recall. Engine 5, tower recall.

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4: 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What was that apartment number again?
2: It is going to be the first floor.

0: Engine 6, you're responding to the intersection of Putnam Street and Brickwood Boulevard. Again, that is Putnam and Brickwood. It's going to be for a two-car MVA with injuries and smoke coming from one of the vehicles.
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1: Received. I just received a call from AMR. They have two rigs on the way as well as a fly car. Engine 6, did you hear Chief 2 calling for you?
2: Yeah, that's affirmative. Engine 6, you need any more resources, any of our guys?
0: I don't think we need anything but AMR at this point. 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
0: 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Got a medical call coming in at 50, maybe I'll be dead.
1: We're not even at the pike yet.
0: All right, we'll see.

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1: 19.
0: Was that a recall for Mid-30?
1: Affirmative, Mid-30. That's going to be a recall.
0: Copy that. Thank you.

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0: Bach, you too.
1: Yeah, it looks like we have at least 5 people getting transported. You can pass that on to AMR. They're actually on scene right now, supervisor. But get at least 3 ambulances here. We have one in the car, possible broken ribs, difficulty breathing. Would be our critical.
0: Okay, I know PD had let them know that we need at least 4 or 7. They had 2 on the way with 1 spy car also on the way.
2: Rescue on a central. Clear Noble returning. Receive Clear Noble 1916. Nothing showing not evacuated. Engine 2 in command of that vehicle.
3: Receive 1916.
0: There's people working behind the church, but there was no fire. Talking from Long Meadow.

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1: T2.
0: Yeah, just an update. 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NBA, car versus a limo.
2: 3-2 Chief, car versus limo.
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